0: Nova 100.
1: Now and then I think of when we were together. Like when you said you felt so happy.

Eat up your Sunday leftovers for lunch because then I'm getting you in the running to see Benson Boone live in Japan. Flights, accommodation, spending money. And before that, she's making her VMA's debut on Sunday, Ray. The song that she made with two of her younger sisters, Joy, I love it. It plays right

0: Sienna Spiro. Oh, beautiful voice. She's going to be performing at the VMAs, which is on Sunday. I can't wait to see her.
1: My name is Benson Boone.
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1: All right, I think we're ready.
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5: It's beautiful things that I've got.
0: Tina.
6: Yay.
0: Yay.
6: How are you?
0: I'm good. You could be going to Japan.
6: Oh, my God. I hope so. Fingers crossed.
0: And who's coming as your plus one?
6: Me! Darlene, my daughter.
0: She came out of nowhere.
6: Really,
0: what was her name?
6: Charlize.
0: Oh, Charlize. Hi, Charlize.
7: Hi.
0: Tell me your favourite Benson song.
7: All of them, but I really like Mystical
6: Magical. Mystical
0: Magical. I know, it's so good. One. Hey, what are you... Yeah. Can you do backflips?
6: Yeah, no, I really you can almost do them pretty well.
0: Oh, for a moment, Tina, I thought you were saying that you could.
6: I would. Oh. I need an ambulance.
7: Maybe on a trampoline.
0: Yeah, trampoline.
7: Practice.
0: Well, practice responsibly. I've got your mum in the running, okay?
6: Thanks so much, Mel. You're the best. Thank you.
0: No worries, guys.

0: Kujel, Move Into The Sun. This is Nova, Monday Arvo. Hello, my name's Aaron Rich. Thanks so much for choosing us. Hope you're well. Let's make you a winner now.
1: Ladies and gentlemen,
2: Benson Boone, you and a mate, Japan.
1: My name is Benson Boone.
0: Oh, so good. Phones opened. Win this incredible prize on 13, 24, 10. Benson Boone in Japan. Massive fan of his, Carly.
3: I love him. Oh, just his moves, charisma.
0: Yes.
3: Just don't expect what you get.
0: Yes. Have you seen him do a backflip? You've seen them on socials, surely.
3: Yeah, the socials. Yeah.
0: Imagine seeing him do it off a baby grand piano in person in Japan. You're on standby to win. Good luck.
3: Oh, my God. Thank you.
0: Hello, Bronte.
4: Hello.
0: I got you on standby as well, girl.
3: Oh, my God. Stop it. Benson Boone in Japan. This is the best day.

0: lifetime experience.
1: My name is Benson Boone.
0: Benson Boone. Live in Japan. Win again in 30 minutes.
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0: the city with Self Aware. This is Nova. Aaron Rich in.
1: Ladies and gentlemen,
2: Benson Boone. You and a mate. Japan.
1: My name is Benson Boone.
0: Right, let's go. Phones are open. Get on standby, 13, 24, 10. Are you winning Monday afternoon, Eliza?
3: I'm calling for the trip to Japan.
0: Straight to the point. Who cares about what my question was? you're on standby to win. Good luck. Laura, hello.
4: Hi, Aaron. I'm listening. I know what you're saying. I know what I'm calling for.
0: Yeah. So, in other words, if I ask a question, you're gonna listen to my question and answer it. Like, I'm like the last person.
4: Absolutely.
0: Let's pop you on standby to see Ben Zaboon in Japan.
4: Oh, my God. Thank you so much.
0: You're so welcome. Let's get the phones open up again after three for you to win and hear music from Teddy Swims on the other side of this. Thanks so much for listening to Nova. Yeah.
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0: Benson Boone, live in Japan. Win again in 30 minutes.
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3: 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See you at the bar, you was hardly talking. That's when I knew that your heart was scarring. Friends to lovers need a part to star in. Like, wait, babe, let me ask your pardon.

on this Monday afternoon. Your day at work is almost done. To help, more of your favourite fresh hits and throwbacks, country star Ella Langley has grown on me. She's the one that did Choose in Texas. I'm obsessed with Be Her. Her freshie is coming up inside the next 10 minutes. It's my

0: There they are, G-Flip. At the AFL Grand Final this weekend too, we're going to get them. Bet on fire here on Nova. Happy
1: Yeehaw.
0: Monday.
1: Now.
2: It's your drive home with Mitch Turi and Nikki Osborne.
1: Nova! I love it. I just got interrupted by myself. I was going to ask you, Mitch Turi, do you believe in fate?
0: You know what? I do. I'm a bit of a stupid, superstitious. I'm a bit of a stupid person. I'm a bit of a, super. Why are you laughing at that?
1: You're a superstitious. That's different. But hang on, wait. This needs no music.
0: Oh, sorry.
1: Here we go.
0: Yeah.
1: Mitch Turi, do you believe in fate?
0: Yes.
1: Yes.
0: I do, Nikki Osborne.
1: Because I've just had an experience overseas, because as you know, I was in LA, and I was over there for my podcast, and I went over there like last minute on a wing and a prayer, and when I arrived on the soil, I only had one guest booked in, and I was frantically trying to lock in big guests. Anyway, we called a publicity team and said, can you get us anyone? And they said, oh, look, there's one person we might be able to get who's on our books at the moment, and that's Howie Mandel. And I said, oh, can I pretty please have him? Can you please get him? Can you please get him? Anyway, they tried. It was a no. His people said no. And I was like, ah, crap. Anyway, then I went and filmed. I managed to get someone from 90210 and I went and filmed him. That was awesome. And then the cameraman dropped me and my producer off on the side of the freeway at a Starbucks because he said, I've got to go to a shoot. You catch an Uber from there. And we're like, okay. Anyway, we're sitting there. It's 38 degrees. We're at this Starbucks with nothing else around. And I'm just sitting there going, now what? And then guess who walks out of the Starbucks?
0: Stop. It's Howie Mandel.
1: Howie bloody Mandel. And I'm just sitting there, like, on the side of a freeway, just going, oh, my God. And my arms are flapping. And I'm like, what do I do? What do I do?
0: He's just said no to you for coming on the show, right?
1: Well, these people had said no.
0: Yeah.
1: And then and he's just kind of loitering as well, and he's looking at me funny, and I'm going, what do I do? What do I do? Because I wasn't in the get-up anymore, and then I was
0: Are you dressed in the Bush Barbie outfit?
1: No, I was in my civvies by now.
0: Okay.
1: And then I'm like, stuff it. I'm just gonna go up to him.
0: Yeah,
1: and
0: you have to.
1: I just march up to him. I'm like, oi, you're on my hit list. You need to come on my show. And anyway, he said, sure, Monday midday, come. And I was like, oh, my God. And then anyway, I went there and I'm interviewing him and he's got these studios and it's just like the who's who in the studios and all these celebrities just keep walking through.
0: Wait, meanwhile, so because he's got a podcast too, right? So is he recording his show and you went to his studio?
1: Well, he has studios like Nova Studios.

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2: 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A crash on the Eastern Freeway outbound for Middleborough Road. It's got delays back to Doncaster Road. Another crash on the Westgate Bridge, also outbound at Williamstown Road. That one's got three left-hand lanes closed and delays bumper to bumper back past Todd Road. 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Clear skies tonight, down to 6. Tomorrow sunny and a top of 17. Right now, it's 12 degrees. On

0: Family here. Midnight till morning. Here we go. How are you? What doing? Is life good?
1: Life's good.
2: Life's been great.
1: Yeah. It's been awesome.
0: I saw you, Connor, were hanging out with Amy Shark the other day.
3: Yeah. Yeah, I was walking through my Westfield and I was like, is that Amy? And I texted her. I'm like, yeah, what are you doing? So we hung out and I finally saw the album too. Like, I hadn't felt it yet.
0: The fluffy pink blue cover,
3: yeah.

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1: Kate Bassett in the house. Seabass, look, every time you're in, we talk about your baby, but it is kind of a bee in our faces
2: at
1: the moment.
2: It's the elephant in the room, isn't it? You can't ignore it.
3: You've really popped out. It's only been a week, but I felt like this morning you've really popped out.
2: Thanks, Sean. I appreciate that.
3: Yeah, it's like real, and you're rubbing it. It's like literally like you have a basketball there now.
2: It is. Someone asked me the other day if I ate a netball, and I was like, no.
1: It does look like that.
2: I ate a netball. Yeah. Have you been eating netballs?
1: Because often you do swallow them.
2: I mean, it's true. Very yes. Common thing.
1: Exactly, exactly. So, you know, you're now starting to really consider the birth. And you did your class fight. You did some classes
2: finally. Oh, my gosh. We've done antenatal. We've done a breastfeeding class. I
1: great.
2: Feel like between that and social media and what my friends have been telling me, all the netball girls who have had children have been sending me stories.
1: Yes.
2: Some I didn't want to hear, but, you know, they've prepared me for potentially
1: eyes
2: the
1: worst. Wide open going in.
2: Yes. So, no, I feel like I'm a full bottle. Yeah.
3: Can I ask you, how was Reese? Did he go to 8 with you and a breastfeeding class?
2: He did. He loves it. Yeah, he's more clocky than me. He asked me the other day, are you feeling more maternal? And I said, look, I've been pregnant every single day of 2026. What do you think?
3: That's really good.
2: But we'll get there.
3: Yeah, you'll get there.
1: So when you go home from the hospital, so do you, like, is everything, are you all set up?

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0: Mr. Shelready Express, you're on the air with Jay Sloren and Clint. Blue skies, sunshine, tops of 17 today. And the lads, formerly Chippies, now the Inspired Unemployed, very popular podcast.
1: Very going funny, around. Guys.
0: Yeah, funny TV show you can see on Amazon Prime.
1: Oh, they're Chippies, are they?
0: Yeah. They were chatting with one of their dads on their podcast this week, and they were talking about who's the toughest trade on a job site. Take a listen.
2: What's the toughest?
0: Blue skies, sunshine, tops of 17 today. And the lads, formerly Chippies, now the Inspired Unemployed, very popular podcast.
1: Very going funny, around. Guys.
0: Yeah, funny TV show you can see on Amazon Prime.
1: Oh, they're Chippies, are they?
0: Yeah. 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